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1: In Los Angeles, I'm Kai Rizdahl. It is Wednesday today. This one is the 15th of July. Good as it always is to have you.

0: We got the latest beige book today, the Fed's anecdotal account of this economy, always full of memorable tidbits, including this one today. Bars in Greater Boston also saw a market uptick in beer sales, which they attributed to the World Cup. That's a quote, and we are looking at you, Scotland. But why does something like that matter to the central bank?
1: We're needing to report on latest, economic conditions as we're, briefing our Fed president before she goes to the FOMC meetings.
0: Emily Kerr is a senior business economist at the Dallas Fed, one of the people who actually calls businesses in the 11th District for those anecdotes that go into the beige book and into the briefings for Dallas Fed President Lori Logan.
1: As part of that process, we can look at official data. And so we have employment data for Texas through May. And if we're briefing her on how the economy has changed since the June FOMC meeting, that information it's not what we need.
2: So the beige book, at least for the week or two after it's released, is like some of the freshest data we have, even though it's more qualitative data. So we have to kind of think about how to use that exactly.
0: That's Jeremy Piger at the University of Oregon. That qualitative data, anecdata, if you will, is the most timely of all the reports that we're getting this week, including the PPI Sabri was just telling about, as well as the CPI we got yesterday, which is from June, as we sit here, well into July. Ethan Strubies at St. Olaf College.
3: And since the CPI was collected, there have been more developments in the Middle East, right? And so in some sense, the beige book might give us a sense of whether or not, for instance,

One night I was laying down. I heard Mama and Papa talking. I heard Papa tell Mama, let that boy boogie woogie. It's in him, and he got to come out.

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0: right. While you're listening to James Cotton doing some extra napkins, blowing Mississippi saxophone, let me tell you what we heard. We started off that set with a song for Molly, my lady Molly, and we heard Eyesight to the Blind. Sonny Boy Williamson, number two from his best album, King Biscuit Time. Love the lyrics. And before that, after that one, we heard Midnight Creeper, James Cotton's signature tune from Live at Antone's Nightclub. And then we heard Mannish Boy from, the version was from the Hard Again album, featuring Johnny Winter on guitar and laughing in the background. And then we heard The Son I Never Knew, Kenny Neal, from his first Alligator album. And then Candy Kane did Seven Men a Week from her album Home Cooking. She was one of my favorites, Miss Candy Kane. And then we heard one of my relatives, who James' son Thomas from Catfish Blues, his version, his R-rated version, from the Mississippi Delta Blues Man. And last but not least, we heard Toast de Ma Pour de Toi, Rockin' Doopsie from in New Orleans. All right, with me in the studio now, I have my friend and great musician, Miss Zenobia is here in the house, and she's here to talk about what's going on in her life. So, Zenobia, how are you doing today?
1: I'm good, Putney. How are you?
0: I'm doing great. Are you enjoying this weather?
1: 1 minute it's this, the next minute it's that. Right. I don't know. I just know when it's hot, it's too hot.
0: Yeah, all right. Well, will you be playing outside? Are you going to be playing any of your gigs outside?
1: Oh, no.
0: Oh, good, good. That's nice to hear.
1: Yeah, because it's I'm too old for that. And
0: right.
1: But the Outpost show is coming up soon, and that's indoors and at the great performance space, the Outpost performance
0: yes.
1: space.
0: Yeah, so, on Yale.
1: Yeah.
0: So when is that show coming up?
1: That's going to be Thursday night, July 30th.
0: Mm-hmm.
1: And tickets are still available, everybody. So give them a call or get mm-hmm. them online, because this is a very important show for me.
0: Okay. Why? Why is that?
1: Every now and then I question myself and my purpose. Mm-hmm. And I've been told by many people that it's music and that I can communicate well with that. Mm-hmm. And when I'm given the support, the proper support that I need to mm-hmm. do that, mm-hmm. then I feel that I'm in good hands and I can run with that.
0: Mm-hmm.
1: So Tom Goronic, who's, wow, he's amazing.
0: Yeah.
1: As we know, he's our local hero mm-hmm. Regarding bringing music to the masses. And when he called me and he's like, I didn't think you were available on Thursdays. I said, oh, I am.
0: Now?
1: I sure am.
0: Right.
1: That's right. And so I said, yes, to whatever you need, whatever you want. Mm-hmm. And I got together an incredible band, my quartet.
0: Mm-hmm. Is this the band you usually play with?
1: Lately, mm-hmm. and hopefully for the rest of the year, because I've got some wonderful things lined up. Mm-hmm. That's my Josh English on drums, mm-hmm. and got Jamie Harrison on guitar.
0: He plays multiple instruments.

Gonna retire from singing for a minute and let Elle and Terry and Bobby sing this next favorite of yours. Goes back into the 60s, I guess, a long time ago. At the dark end of the street.

0: choices. You can't hope to live forever in this state. Grow up or never. Pennies, pounds, dollar bills, signed agreements, death bills, appreciation, monetary, big in cryptocurrency.
1: You tell me that I'm as fancy as you. You think my sneakers coming off of your poo. You think you're Marshall on the way to the school. You think you're lounging like my skates by the pool. You're so weird, you're not too lay away. I'm not surprised that you are acting this way.

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0: 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Hang on, and let me find that announcement again.
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0: Okay, so in my next set, I'm going to start with Sun Ra. He was an avant-garde musician, so get ready for how he says, "Hello, how are you?"
2: He's moving, it's lifting slowly. Red flame spitting out from the tail of the rocket. Behind low clouds now, in a moment we hope to see him again.
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1: On KUNM, it's 4:18. Coming up later this hour, Defense Secretary Pete Hegseth says members of the military aged 30 and older will be screened for low testosterone. We'll hear something about the potential impact of that practice. That report coming up at 4:35 during this hour of All Things Considered.
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1: This afternoon across central and northern New Mexico, we have partly cloudy skies. This evening, sunset at 8:20 in Albuquerque and the Middle Rio Grande Valley. Overnight lows in the upper 60s. We do have a slight chance for isolated showers. In northern New Mexico tonight, lows forecast to range from the low 50s in the high country to the low 60s in the valleys. Most of northern New Mexico has about a 20 to 30% chance for scattered showers or isolated thunderstorms this evening and through the overnight hours. On Friday, sunrise at 6:05 tomorrow. Hot but not terribly hot in Albuquerque and the rest of the Middle Rio Grande Valley, where afternoon highs are expected to range from the low to mid 90s. Also, there's a slight chance for rain developing late on Friday in Albuquerque and the Middle Rio Grande Valley. In northern New Mexico tomorrow, highs ranging from the low 80s to the upper 80s. Santa Fe with a forecast high temperature of

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